0: on 311. I yelled and screamed and I'm telling him why.
1: Not only does he know rock music, he knows sports too. 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
2: Steve Gorman Sports. Okay, LeBron James is a Philadelphia 76er. As crazy as that sounds, it does make sense for a basketball point of view anyway. And the season schedule is out. The New York Knicks will raise their championship banner on opening night versus LeBron James and the 76ers from Madison Square Garden. Absolute brilliant on the part of the planners of the NBA. Of course, you're going to have the king in Madison Square Garden, his debut with his new team against the reigning champions. There's going to be drama throughout the whole season. Now that LeBron is back in the East, think about it. He's got the built-in rivalry with the Boston Celtics, who are not only the 76ers' greatest rival, but LeBron's foil for years. His original team, the Cleveland Cavaliers, tons of emotion there. Those very New York Knicks, the defending champions, and a team that for years thought LeBron might end up with them. And then, of course, the Miami Heat, a team that LeBron went to and then abandoned after 4 years. Basically, anywhere LeBron goes in the East, he's going to have a storyline. I'm looking forward, so very forward, to this season kicking off.
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10: Your Weather Edge Weather Center forecast. We've got a mostly clear sky and a low of 74 this evening, Wednesday, 20% for some showers and thunderstorms. Sunny skies, high near 91. That heat advisory continues. Wednesday night, partly cloudy, low around 75, 92, and mostly sunny Thursday. But back to this evening, 74 degrees, mostly clear skies across the region.
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1: It is August the 11th, April, and right now, if it's cool with you, I'd like to look back. How about a history lesson?
2: It is cool, baby. Let's go.
1: On this day in 1973, Paul McCartney and his band Wings were about to travel from London to Nigeria to record the album that became Band on the Run. And check this out. The lead guitarist, Henry McCullough, and the drummer, Denny Sywell, decided together, you know what? We don't want to go. We're quitting the band.
2: What? I mean, just to go to Nigeria as an experience seems like good enough for me, let alone to record something.
1: I think they were kind of feeling like they didn't matter. It's Paul McCartney. Aww. He's going to call all the shots. He's going to be the guy. I don't know what it was. Maybe they didn't think they were being paid enough, but they walked out. And so what did Paul McCartney do? I can tell you what he didn't do. He didn't panic. He just went to Nigeria with his wife, Linda, and his guitarist, Denny Lane, and he played all the drums and he played all the guitars. On this day in 1966, in Chicago, Illinois, John Lennon held a press conference where he had to apologize for his remarks in an interview where he said that the Beatles, with teenagers around the world, were more popular than Jesus. A lot of people got upset. He had to apologize, and I don't know if you've ever seen the footage. John Lennon, not great at apologies.
2: Uh-oh. I want to see that. I'm going to go look it up.
1: Well, if you want to watch it, April, I can make it even easier for you. It has now been posted on Steve Gorman Rocks, just for you and everybody else.
2: Sweet.
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6: Your Weather Edge Weather Center forecast. We've got a mostly clear sky, low of 74 this evening, and then on Wednesday, 20% for showers and thunderstorms. Sunny skies, high near 91. A heat advisory does continue. Wednesday night, partly cloudy. Low around 75, 92, and mostly sunny Thursday, 76, and partly cloudy Thursday night. But back to this evening, mostly clear, and 74 across the region.
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4: Your Weather Edge Weather Center forecast. We've got a mostly clear sky and a low of 74 this evening. Wednesday, 20% for some showers and thunderstorms. Sunny skies, high near 91. That heat advisory continues. Wednesday night, partly cloudy, low around 75, 92, and mostly sunny Thursday. But back to this evening, 74 degrees, mostly clear skies across the region.
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0: Bob Rock made hit records. You know, Loverboy, Bon Jovi, Aerosmith, Dr. Feelgood, Motley Crue. What was he going to do with Metallica? Exactly what they had hoped. He made them the biggest band in the world. From that album, here's Enter Sandman.
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0: Enter Sandman Metallica on Steve Gorman Rocks. Steve, I gotta ask you. I feel really bad, but like Lars is kind of short, and I imagine his arms are a little short too. Yeah. Does that make it harder to drum? Because you're like 7 feet tall drumming, you know, rock star drummer. Does that make it more difficult for him to like reach his drum kit?
1: No, it's the exact opposite. The two times I wish I was much shorter are when I'm drumming and when I'm on an airplane.
0: You're kidding. Seriously? Because, like, I feel like you can have so many more drums in your kit if you can reach them.
1: Well, but it's all a question of how big the drums are and how you set them up. Every drummer sets his kit up a little differently. No, shorter arms can move a little faster, too. You can get going a lot faster. I have normal arms from my shoulder to my elbow, but then from my elbow to my wrist, it's like an extra 2 inches. It does not help. Trust me, it gets in the way at times. When I'm playing drums, people are always like, man, you are so great at those slow grooves. And I'm like, yeah, it's because I can't play fast.
0: So it's confirmed size does not matter.
1: Not in drumming.
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14: Your Weather Edge Weather Center forecast. We've got a mostly clear sky, low of 74 this evening, and then on Wednesday, 20% for showers and thunderstorms. Sunny skies, high near 91. A heat advisory does continue. Wednesday night, partly cloudy, low around 75, 92, and mostly sunny. Thursday, 76, and partly cloudy Thursday night. But back to this evening, mostly clear, and 74 across the region.
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1: Steve Gorman Sports. Okay, LeBron James is a Philadelphia 76er. As crazy as that sounds, it does make sense for a basketball point of view anyway. And the season schedule is out. The New York Knicks will raise their championship banner on opening night versus LeBron James and the 76ers from Madison Square Garden. Absolute brilliant on the part of the planners of the NBA. Of course, you're going to have the king in Madison Square Garden, his debut with his new team against the reigning champions. There's going to be drama throughout the whole season. Now that LeBron is back in the East, think about it. He's got the built-in rivalry with the Boston Celtics, who are not only the 76ers' greatest rival, but LeBron's foil for years. His original team, the Cleveland Cavaliers, tons of emotion there. Those very New York Knicks, the defending champions, and a team that for years thought LeBron might end up with them. And then, of course, the Miami Heat, a team that LeBron went to and then abandoned after 4 years. Basically, anywhere LeBron goes in the East, he's going to have a storyline. I'm looking forward, so very forward, to this season kicking off.
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10: Your Weather Edge Weather Center forecast. We've got a mostly clear sky and a low of 74 this evening, Wednesday, 20% for some showers and thunderstorms. Sunny skies, high near 91. That heat advisory continues. Wednesday night, partly cloudy, low around 75, 92, and mostly sunny Thursday. But back to this evening, 74 degrees, mostly clear skies across the region.
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0: Def Leppard with Animal on Steve Gorman Rocks. We talked about Def Leppard a little earlier in the show. Really, 1987, next year, that's 40 years. That's how long Hysteria has been out in the ether. Seven big singles from that album. And Def Leppard probably getting ready to play a show somewhere right now. They seemingly never take a year off from the road. And why would they? I hear people say regularly, like, don't these guys have enough money? Trust me, they have enough money. AC/DC has enough money. Guns N' Roses has enough money. All those bands have enough money. It ain't about the money. If you could go out and do what they're doing night in and night out and still have people turn up and still have people just want to be there, if you were given the gift of being able to take people away from the real world for 2 or 3 hours a night, I dare say you'd do it for free. I would, and so would all these artists. I mean, they don't have to. There's no reason to do it for free. But my point is this. They're doing it because they love it. The money at this point, especially for a band like Def Leppard, just something in the rear view.
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14: Your Weather Edge Weather Center forecast. We've got a mostly clear sky, low of 74 this evening, and then on Wednesday, 20% for showers and thunderstorms. Sunny skies, high near 91. A heat advisory does continue. Wednesday night, partly cloudy, low around 75, 92, and mostly sunny Thursday, 76, and partly cloudy Thursday night. But back to this evening, mostly clear, and 74 across the region.
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0: time for Questionable Wisdom from Professor Gorman. 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
1: Listening on 100.3 The Fox in Rapid City, we have Andrew who needs some advice. Now, Andrew found his wife's journal. He read it and he found out, oh my God, this is bad. He found out she slept with way more men than she had told him when they talked about it. Now, Andrew's upset that his wife lied. He wants to bring it up to her, but he doesn't want her to know he read her journal. Steve, what should he do?
2: This is real simple, Andrew. You should make damn sure that you forget everything you read in that journal and you never mention it and you move on with your life, because you have not got a leg to stand on. First of all, you read her journal. That's not cool. So you did something you know she wouldn't like to begin with. And then, now correct me if I'm wrong, you read about something she lied about before you were in the picture. This is not since they got married. Mm-hmm. This is before when right. they met. And I guess they had that conversation, which people have sometimes, was how many people have you been with? Which is the dumbest conversation for people to have on planet Earth. I've never understood why people walk themselves into that bear trap. It never ends well. So you have made every mistake possible with this one, Andrew. Your wife lied about how many people she's been with for one of two reasons. Either she's embarrassed or she didn't want you to be disappointed. Both of those make sense, and it's her business. You made a mistake, and you need to forget it ever happened.
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15: Weather Edge Weather Center forecast. We've got a mostly clear sky and a low of 74 this evening. Wednesday, 20% for some showers and thunderstorms. Sunny skies, high near 91. That heat advisory continues. Wednesday night, partly cloudy, low around 75, 92, and mostly sunny Thursday. But back to this evening, 74 degrees, mostly clear skies across the region.
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0: If you woke up today in the same shirt you wore yesterday, then you're listening to the right radio station. 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Mm-hmm.

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1: It is August the 11th, April, and right now, if it's cool with you, I'd like to look back. How about a history lesson?
2: It is cool, baby. Let's go.
1: On this day in 1973, Paul McCartney and his band Wings were about to travel from London to Nigeria to record the album that became Band on the Run. And check this out. The lead guitarist, Henry McCullough, and the drummer, Denny Sywell, decided together, you know what? We don't want to go. We're quitting the band.
2: What? I mean, just to go to Nigeria as an experience seems like good enough for me, let alone to record something.
1: I think they were kind of feeling like they didn't matter. It's Paul McCartney. Aww. He's going to call all the shots. He's going to be the guy. I don't know what it was. Maybe they didn't think they were being paid enough, but they walked out. And so what did Paul McCartney do? I can tell you what he didn't do. He didn't panic. He just went to Nigeria with his wife, Linda, and his guitarist, Denny Lane, and he played all the drums and he played all the guitars. On this day in 1966, in Chicago, Illinois, John Lennon held a press conference where he had to apologize for his remarks in an interview where he said that the Beatles, with teenagers around the world, were more popular than Jesus. A lot of people got upset. He had to apologize, and I don't know if you've ever seen the footage. John Lennon, not great at apologies.
2: Uh-oh. I want to see that. I'm going to go look it up.
1: Well, if you want to watch it, April, I can make it even easier for you. It has now been posted on Steve Gorman Rocks, just for you and everybody else.
2: Sweet.
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11: Your Weather Edge Weather Center forecast. We've got a mostly clear sky, low of 74 this evening, and then on Wednesday, 20% for showers and thunderstorms. Sunny skies, high near 91. A heat advisory does continue. Wednesday night, partly cloudy, low around 75, 92, and mostly sunny. Thursday, 76, and partly cloudy Thursday night. But back to this evening, mostly clear, and 74 across the region.
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22: Steve Gorman rocks, yeah. Bigfoot. I saw him. He's here in the woods of Michigan. Oh, by the way, it's Gonzo from Saginaw, Michigan.
0: Thanks for the info, Gonzo. This is Steve Gorman Rocks.

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How long can we go? All night long, baby. Another 55-minute rock block starts now.

0: Are you in your 50s? What advice would you give to your 40-year-old self? You ever think about that? Like, what advice would you give to your 20-year-old self or your teenage self? I know I got some advice I would give. Don't do that. Don't. Oh, God. Dude.
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3: Weather Edge Weather Center forecast. We've got a mostly clear sky and a low of 74 this evening. Wednesday, 20% for some showers and thunderstorms. Sunny skies, high near 91. That heat advisory continues. Wednesday night, partly cloudy, low around 75, 92, and mostly sunny Thursday. But back to this evening, 74 degrees, mostly clear skies across the region.
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3: Your Weather Edge Weather Center forecast. We've got a mostly clear sky, low of 74 right now. By this afternoon, the heat advisory continues. Sunny skies, 91 degrees, a 20% chance of showers and thunderstorms. Wednesday night, partly cloudy, low around 75, 92, and mostly sunny Thursday. But back to right now, mostly clear and 74. By this afternoon, 91, sunny skies, 20% for showers and thunderstorms across the region.
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2: Your regional Weather Edge Weather Center forecast, a mostly clear sky, a low of 74 right now by this afternoon. Sunny skies, 91 degrees, a chance for some showers and thunderstorms. West-southwest winds, about 10 miles an hour. Partly cloudy and 75 Wednesday night. Thursday, mostly sunny with a high near 92. Of course, a heat advisory continues through at least Thursday as well. But back to right now, 74 and mostly clear by this afternoon, 91 and sunny. Slight chance of showers and thunderstorms.
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2: Your Weather Edge Weather Center forecast. We've got a mostly clear sky, low of 74 right now. By this afternoon, the heat advisory continues. Sunny skies, 91 degrees, a 20% chance of showers and thunderstorms. Wednesday night, partly cloudy, low around 75, 92, and mostly sunny Thursday. But back to right now, mostly clear and 74. By this afternoon, 91, sunny skies, 20% for showers and thunderstorms across the region.
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2: Your regional Weather Edge Weather Center forecast, a mostly clear sky and a low of 74 right now by this afternoon. Sunny skies, 91 degrees, a chance for some showers and thunderstorms. West-southwest winds, about 10 miles an hour. Partly cloudy and 75 Wednesday night. Thursday, mostly sunny with a high near 92. Of course, a heat advisory continues through at least Thursday as well. But back to right now, 74 and mostly clear by this afternoon, 91 and sunny. Slight chance of showers and thunderstorms.
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3: Your Weather Edge Weather Center forecast. We've got a mostly clear sky, low of 74 right now. By this afternoon, the heat advisory continues. Sunny skies, 91 degrees, a 20% chance of showers and thunderstorms. Wednesday night, partly cloudy, low around 75, 92, and mostly sunny Thursday. But back to right now, mostly clear and 74. By this afternoon, 91, sunny skies, 20% for showers and thunderstorms across the region.
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2: Your regional Weather Edge Weather Center forecast, a mostly clear sky and a low of 74 right now by this afternoon. Sunny skies, 91 degrees, a chance for some showers and thunderstorms. West-southwest winds, about 10 miles an hour. Partly cloudy and 75 Wednesday night. Thursday, mostly sunny with a high near 92. Of course, a heat advisory continues through at least Thursday as well. But back to right now, 74 and mostly clear by this afternoon, 91 and sunny. Slight chance of showers and thunderstorms.
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1: 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I said sticks, that's what I meant. Yeah. Peter Frampton. Yo, Pete, what up? Show me the way into the 6 o'clock hour of the morning show. Patty here. 6:05, 5 after the hour of 6. 76 degrees. Okay. 75 in Owensboro. 76 Air Worlds. Glad you're here. Ba-ba-ba-da. On the move today. It's going to be fun. It's going to be great. Glad you're here. Rock and roll. Midnight Oil. Jimmy Eat World's. ZZ Top. And Sticks. It's

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Beds are burning. Oh, baby. Midnight oil. Also, Sticks. Is it oil or oil? Sticks there and Peter Frampton, Pat Ballard in. It is Wednesday, August 12th at 6:14, just 14 minutes past the hour of 6 a.m. We're sitting in the mid-70s on our way to the low 90s today, and that's actually pretty nice. And we have an excessive heat warning through now. It's been extended through Friday. I don't know why they just extend it through the weekend, because it looks like 97 for Saturday and 98 for Sunday. Man, I'm over that, okay? It's time. It's really time for fall. But I know we've got till another little over a month and a half till fall is here. It's gonna be a great day. It is a great day. Glad you are with us. Jimmy Eat World, it's KTG, KTGRocks.com. 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
1: 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Yes! Yes! Oh! Oh! Oh! Oh!
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0: 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The Weight, the band, one of my faves. A little Red Light King for you there. Jimmy Eat World and Midnight Oil and Styx. Hey, Pat Ballard in 626, just 26 minutes past the hour of 6A. It is 76 in Madisonville. We're sitting at 75 in Owensboro on our way to the low 90s. But we do have a heat advisory in effect through Friday. It's extended that. It's probably going to be extended into the weekend because it looks like the weekend's going to bring 97 for Saturday, 98 for Sunday. And then we're going to be dropping back to 93 on Monday. We'll get to that forecast just here in just a second. We're on the move today. Patty is going to be out on the move with another rock stop at the Summer Super Tent Sale going on right now at Pogue Automotive Group in Powderly, going on through the 22nd. And we're going to be there to talk about all of the great selection of GMC, Chevrolet, Chrysler, Dodge, Jeep, Ram, and pre-owned vehicles. 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If you don't say Pogue on the back, well, you probably paid too much. Glad you are here. We've got more great rock and roll on the way. ZZ Top coming up. We'll hear some Judas Priest as well, AC/DC. Right now, let's get a check of your KTG Weather Edge Weather Center forecast, and we'll be back.
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2: From the Weather Edge Weather Center, heat advisory through Friday night at 7 o'clock for the entire region. Mostly sunny skies today with a high near 92 degrees. Slight chance of an afternoon shower or thunderstorm. Chance of showers, thunderstorms tonight. Overnight low 76 degrees. 93 for Thursday with a chance of showers, thunderstorms in the morning hours. Once again, a heat advisory through Friday night at 7 o'clock.
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Hard as a rock there. Also, heading out to the highway, Judas Priest and ZZ Top, Give Me All Your Lovin'. How you doing? Pat Ballard in 6:44, to 16 minutes away from the hour of 7 o'clock. We're cruising till 9 this morning, then we'll have music until 11, and then music continues, but all requested by you folks. During Out to Lunch with Aaron Bone from 11 to 1. And you can request those on the Rock Line, 270-821-9494. If you request them this morning, I'm going to send them on to Aaron. And you can text me anytime, 270-821-9494. Are you having an ideal day? Well, it's simple. All you got to do is stop in to Ideal and get a biscuit, or get you some biscuits and gravy, or just get... Oh, my gosh. Kentucky Deli, Kentucky Brews Coffee. I can't get my words out. Heartland Deli Meats, and you can get a big 32-ounce drink to go with. Yeah, Ideal Marketing Convenience Store, and you can send Have an Ideal Day to our Rock Line, and we'll put you in the running for that $93 gas gift card to Ideal Marketing and Convenience Store. I hope you're having an ideal morning.

0: 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Shooting Star from Bad Company. Queen as well, Fat Bottom Girls, closing out the 6 o'clock hour of music and information. Hey, Pat Ballard with you, 6:55, 5 minutes away from the hour, 7 o'clock. Appreciate the text so far, 270-821-9494. Oh, by the way, we are in the mid-70s, on our way to the mid-90s. Going to be a hot one out there today. Appreciate all the text so far. We've heard from Christian and Myron and Tammy and Dan and Sean and Angie and T and Maylene sent in a picture today. Now, I'll tell you something. T and Maylene came to the our rock stop maybe a couple of weeks ago at Pogue Automotive, and we didn't have the shirt. They won a shirt, and then we didn't have the shirt. So John Morgan gave them a chip, a poker chip, and they could turn it in for you. Come to the rock, to the station, go to the rock shop, and pick out some t-shirts. So T and Maylene sent me a picture this morning. Beautiful, beautiful. I appreciate it so very much, and it was great to see you guys yesterday again. And I'm still wearing my do-rag that Maylene bought me. The do-rag has how would you call it? A headband built right into it. So I can wear my do-rag when I'm out on the farm working, and the sweat just doesn't, you know, kind of stays. I don't get it too bad. I sweat like a pig anyway, but pigs don't really sweat, so that's kind of not the thing there. Anyway, I wear it when I'm out working and mowing and cutting and all that stuff. So I appreciate that very much, and a great shot of you guys. All righty then, and wearing their KTG t-shirts. Very nice. Come see me this afternoon. We're going to be at Pogue Automotive in Powder Lee, and we're going to be there from 3 to 5 this afternoon with the prize wheel. It's going to be great. All right. Coming up next hour, we got more great rock and roll on the way from Boston, the Tubes, George Thurgood, not that one. Well, anyway, it's going to be great. We're going to find out what really happened as well. Do not go away.
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2: From the Weather Edge Weather Center, heat advisory now extended through Friday night until 7 o'clock for the entire region. 92, sunshine today, slight chance of a shower or thunderstorm late this afternoon. Chance of shower or thunderstorm tonight. Overnight low down to 76 degrees. Slight chance of shower or thunderstorms on Thursday with a high near 93. Once again, a heat advisory now extended through Friday night at 7 o'clock.
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Power Rock 93.9, KTG, ktgrocks.com. She's a beauty. It's the Tubes, also Boston. More Than a Feeling. Hey, Pat Ballard with you. It is 7.09, 9 minutes past the hour of 7 o'clock on this Wednesday get-together of the morning show. We're sitting in the upper 70s right now on our way to mid-90s, looks like. And it's got a heat advisory in effect through Friday. But I think they're going to extend that. That's my prediction. They're going to extend that through the weekend, looking like 97 on Saturday, 98 on Sunday. All righty. Talk about the deals, though. The deals are hot. Pogue Automotive. We're going to be there this afternoon. More on that as we move along. Glad you are here. Shoot me a text, 270-821-9494. Thanks, Wayne. Appreciate that. We're getting a lot of texts this morning. Angie and Tammy and Wayne and Tanya. And oh, yeah. If you'd like to shoot me a text, that'd be great. 270-821-9494. We're going to find out what really happened coming up here in a little bit. We've also got Foreigner and Offspring on the way. Right now, though, George Thorogood, the Delaware Destroyer. It's the morning show. Glad you're here. KTG, KTGRocks.com.

0: 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Too Young to Fall in Love, Motley Crue on the morning show. Also Foreigner and Offspring. Pat Ballard in with you. It's 7:26, just 26 minutes past the hour of 7 o'clock for this Wednesday get-together. We are into the mid-70s on the morning show throughout the tri-state, currently 76. On our way to the mid-90s, we're under a heat advisory. So there you go. It is Wednesday, August 12th, 2026. It's National Middle Child Day. All righty, then National Milkman Day and National Vinyl Record Day. We'll find out about that in just a second. It is the birthday of George Hamilton, actor. He's 87. Let's see here. Casey Affleck, excellent actor there. Manchester by the Sea, Gone Baby Gone. Also, The Assassination of Jesse James with a Coward, Robert Ford. He played such a great role in that. 51, Mark Knopfler, Dire Straits singer, guitarist, 77. Kid Creole is 76. Pat Metheny, jazz guitarist, 72. Buck Owens, country music star, born in 1929, passed away in 2006. Sir Mix-a-Lot, Baby Got Back, is 63. Let's see here. Pete Sampras, tennis champion, 55. And Tyson Fury, former heavyweight boxing champion, is 38 today. If you're having a birthday or anniversary, happy birthday, happy anniversary. Taking a short break, and we'll be back with That Really Happened.
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2: From the Weather Edge Weather Center, heat advisory through Friday night at 7 o'clock for the entire region. Mostly sunny skies today, with a high near 92 degrees, slight chance of an afternoon shower or thunderstorm. Chance of showers, thunderstorms tonight, overnight low 76 degrees, 93 for Thursday with a chance of showers, thunderstorms in the morning hours. Once again, a heat advisory through Friday night at 7 o'clock.
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7: That Really Happened.
0: It was on this date in 1877. To his amazement, Thomas Edison recorded himself reciting Mary Had a Little Lamb on his newly completed cylinder phonograph, a device that records sound onto tinfoil cylinders. Some of you wearing tinfoil hats, that it shows. I might be in that group too. President Eisenhower raised the minimum wage from 75 cents to $1 an hour on this date, 1955. 1970, the U.S. Post Office became an independent corporation when President Nixon signed the Postal Reorganization Act. Space Shuttle Prototype Enterprise made its first successful free flight in 1977. 1981, IBM introduced the PC personal computer. In 1985, the world's worst single aircraft disaster occurred when a crippled Japan Airlines Flight 123 crashed into a mountain, killing 520 of the 524 people aboard. My word, what if you were one of those four that survived? My goodness. 1987, President Reagan addressed the nation on the Iran-Contra affair, saying his former national security advisor, John Poindexter, was wrong not to have told him about the diversion of Iran arms sales money. After 14 months of negotiations, in 1992, the United States, Mexico, and Canada announced in Washington that they had completed the North American Free Trade Agreement called NAFTA.
7: And you don't care about anything but making money, there will be a giant sucking sound going south.
0: Former President Jimmy Carter revealed that he had melanoma that had spread to his liver and brain. He has since revealed, that's old news there. 2016, American star swimmer Katie Ledecky set the world record to dominate the women's 800-meter field at the Rio

0: Rockin' with Pat Ballard in the morning.
1: Wait, let me explain something to you. I am not Mr. Lebowski. You're Mr. Lebowski. I'm the dude.
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Good morning, Pat Ballard in 7:46, just 14 minutes away from the hour of 8 o'clock. Hope you're having a great morning. It is a beautiful day out there. Glad you're here. Shoot me a text, 270-821-9494. Sure would love to hear from you. Little Eric Clapton for Eric Clapton, ladies and gentlemen. Eric Clapton.

0: 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I'm glad you are here. 270-821-9494 is the text number. That's our rock line. That's how you're going to get a hold of Aaron for Out to Lunch. Don't forget, we are headed out this afternoon. We got a rock stop at Pogue Automotive Group in Powderly. Once again, heading back over there. I'm excited about it. It's going to be a great time from 3 to 5. More on that in the next hour. Also, UK football starts here very soon. We're going to be talking a little bit about that next hour. We're going to hear from Larry Vaught with Vaught's Views, I do believe. And then music coming from ZZ Top. Alanna Miles, I wonder what song that is, Patty. We'll hear from Doobie Brothers, and we're going to start it up with Journey. Do not go away.
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2: From the Weather Edge Weather Center, heat advisory now extended through Friday night until 7 o'clock for the entire region. 92, sunshine today, slight chance of shower or thunderstorm late this afternoon. Chance of shower or thunderstorms tonight. Overnight low down to 76 degrees. Slight chance of showers, thunderstorms on Thursday with a high near 93. Once again, a heat advisory now extended through Friday night at 7 o'clock.
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Feeling that way. Any time, this journey into the 8 o'clock hour of music and information. Pat Ballard in, 8:06. Just 6 minutes past the hour of 8 o'clock, going till 9 this morning. We'll have a quote of the day towards the end of the show. Also, we're on the move today, plus Kentucky football starts soon. We're going to be talking a little bit about all of that. So glad you're here. 270-821-9494 is the text line. That's our rock line as well. Get a hold of us that way. Doobies, it's KTG.

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0: 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Also, Atlanta Miles, Rise Against as well. Pat Ballard in 8:26, just 26 minutes past the hour of 8 o'clock, and UK football starts up September 5th. We're going to have all of the action right here on KTG. Can't give you a time just yet because it's a little ways away. September 5th is the first game live from Lexington, and we're going to have it, as I said, right here on KTG. All of UK football and basketball can be heard right here on your home of UK Wildcats. That's right. It's 80 degrees in Evansville on our way to the low to mid-90s. Going to be hot out there. Got a heat advisory in effect through Friday. Even it's been extended, and I think they're going to extend it probably through the weekend, but that's just a guess. All righty. Let's go ahead and get a check of your KTG Weather Edge Weather Center forecast. We'll be back with Queen.
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2: From the Weather Edge Weather Center, heat advisory through Friday night at 7 o'clock for the entire region. Mostly sunny skies today with a high near 92 degrees. Slight chance of an afternoon shower or thunderstorm. Chance of showers, thunderstorms tonight. Overnight low 76 degrees. 93 for Thursday with a chance of showers, thunderstorms in the morning hours. Once again, a heat advisory through Friday night at 7 o'clock.
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4: It was only 30 minutes of talking to players and then another 45 minutes of watching Coach Kenny Brooks' team practice. But so much jumped out about this Kentucky women's basketball team. Dart Asia Boone, one of the best three-point shooters in the Southeastern Conference last season. Freshman Emma McDonald is money for three. Freshman point guard Madden Greenway is a knockdown shooter. Aisha Sipka is a 6'5" wing but can hit a three. Center Clara Strack can do the same, along with Diana Collins, Mariah O'Neill, and Savvy Swords. UK is going to have way more depth than Brooks did his first two seasons at Kentucky. But this year, at least on paper, it looks like Brooks could almost two platoon if he chose to go that route. Sipka is the unicorn who could play five positions. UConn transfer Ayanna Patterson could be a bully inside to help protect Strack.
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4: Kentucky has depended on point guards Georgia Amore and Tony Morgan to be the primary playmakers the last 2 years. That changes this year. Both freshman Madden Greenway and Alabama transfer Deanna Collins should be able to run the offense effectively. Asia Boone was a backup point guard last year. Even at 6'5", Aisha Sipka has elite ball handling skills. Kentucky has never been to a Final Four. This roster has the pieces to be considered a serious Elite Eight threat and is going to be a lot of fun to watch all year.
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0: 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Shakedown Bob Seger. Also, Blondie and Queen. How you doing, Pat Ballard? In 8:42, just 18 minutes away from the hour of 9 o'clock. And, well, I hope you're having a great day. We're on the move this afternoon. Going to be taking the rock stop to Pogue Automotive Group in Powderly, and they have the Summer Super Tent Sale going on now through the 22nd. And we're going to be there today to talk all about the vast selection of Chevrolet, GMC, Chrysler, Dodge, Jeep, Ram, and pre-owned vehicles ready for you. And we've got free lunch. Stop by and grab some lunch, and then chances to win a cruise for two. And then come back and see me at 3 to 5 this afternoon. 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And then Aaron's going to be taking his Out to Lunch program on the road on Friday. Same place. It's going to be a great time. So glad you're here. 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

0: 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Also, Scorpions, a little Led Zeppelin for you there, closing out the show today. Do appreciate you listening. Pat Ballard in, but I got to care. It is 8:55, 5 minutes away from the hour of 9 o'clock, and we're going to have music here from 9 to 11, and Aaron Bone will be up with Out to Lunch at 11, and he'll be taking your request on our rock line, 270-821-9494. Dan, I'm going to send that one on to Aaron as well. Do appreciate it. The rock line again, 270-821-9494. Then we'll have Ruthanna Rocks from 1 to 3 this afternoon, and then I will be live on location at Pogue Automotive Group in Powderly with their summer super tent sale. 3 to 5 this afternoon with another rock stop. So make sure that you tune in. And then tonight at 5, the 5 o'clock free fall powered by Bud Light, followed by Steve Gorman Rocks right here on KTG. We're going to try this thing again tomorrow. But before I go, I'm going to give you a couple of motivating quotes today. George Patton, the great general, said, "A good plan violently executed now is better than a perfect plan executed next week." Yeah. Aldous Huxley said, "There's only one corner of the universe you can be certain of improving, and that's your own self." George Patton also said, "You need to overcome the tug of people against you as you reach for your higher goals." And then Pauline Kael said, "Well, there is a will, there is a way. If there is a chance in a million that you can do something, anything, to keep what you want from ending, do it. Pry the door open, or, if need be, wedge your foot in that door and keep it open." Thanks so much for listening. Have an ideal day.
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2: Your Weather Edge Weather Center forecast. We got a slight chance of showers and thunderstorms late this afternoon. Otherwise, mostly sunny skies, 92 degrees. Heat advisory now extended through Friday. Then tonight, 30% for showers and storms, mostly cloudy, low of 76. And then Thursday, 20% for showers and thunderstorms, partly sunny, high near 93. But back to this afternoon, mostly sunny, 92 across the region.
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0: Is anybody dealing with the corn flies? 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
3: Your Weather Edge Weather Center forecast. We've got a slight chance of showers and thunderstorms late this afternoon. Otherwise, some mostly sunny skies. 92 degrees, but a heat advisory does remain in effect and has been extended through Friday. And tonight, 30% for showers and thunderstorms. Mostly cloudy, low of 76. Thursday, 20% for showers and thunderstorms. Partly sunny, high near 93. Back to this afternoon, mostly sunny. It'll feel like 100 across the region.
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2: Your Weather Edge Weather Center forecast. We got a slight chance of showers and thunderstorms late this afternoon. Otherwise, mostly sunny skies and 92 degrees. Heat advisory now extended through Friday. Then tonight, 30% for showers and storms, mostly cloudy. Low of 76. And then Thursday, 20% for showers and thunderstorms, partly sunny. High near 93. But back to this afternoon, mostly sunny. 92 across the region.
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0: question today is, Pat, what's your hobby? 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Cannabis cook. I don't even know what that is. What can't? Am I pronouncing that right? Cannabis? I don't even know. And sewing. 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
2: Your WeatherEdge Weather Center forecast. We've got a slight chance of showers and thunderstorms late this afternoon. Otherwise, some mostly sunny skies. 92 degrees, but a heat advisory does remain in effect and has been extended through Friday. And tonight, 30% for showers and thunderstorms. Storms, mostly cloudy, low of 76. Thursday, 20% for showers and thunderstorms, partly sunny, high near 93. Back to this afternoon, mostly sunny. It'll feel like 100 across the region.
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2: Your Weather Edge Weather Center forecast. We got a slight chance of showers and thunderstorms late this afternoon. Otherwise, mostly sunny skies, 92 degrees. Heat advisory now extended through Friday. Then tonight, 30% for showers and storms, mostly cloudy. Low of 76. And then Thursday, 20% for showers and thunderstorms, partly sunny. High near 93. But back to this afternoon, mostly sunny, 92. Across the region.
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It's The Offspring. Come out and play. Before that, The Romantics and Journey. That's a triple play to start the first hour of Out to Lunch here on your hump day. We've made it to the halfway point of the week, and I've got some great requested rock and roll to help you get to the halfway point of your halfway point. You want to get your request in, you know how to do it. You can give us a call on the KTG Rock Line at 270-821-9494 or the KTG text line, same number, 270-821-9494. And speaking of requests coming off of the KTG request line, it's a little Black Sabbath. Stop to Lunch, KTG.

0: Power Rock 93.9 KTG. It's Bob Seger with Ramblin' Gambling Man, wrapping up that block of requested rock and roll. Have Metallica in there as well, some Black Sabbath, as we continue on in the first hour of Out to Lunch here on your Monday. Of course, the first hour of Out to Lunch is always brought to you by the fine folks at Value Liquors in Owensboro. We're going to hear from them here in a moment, but right now I'm going to remind you that this afternoon you have a chance to go spin the KTG prize wheel, because we are having another KTG rock stop at the Pogue Automotive Group this afternoon from 3 to 5. You can go see Pat Ballard at Pogue Automotive Group in Powderly and check out all the awesome deals they have going on. You'll have chances to win a cruise for two and, of course, anything on the Power Rock prize wheel. Got some Beach Bend, some Holiday World. We even have tickets to see Three Dog Night. So we've got some more Three Dog Night tickets that will be on the Power Rock prize wheel today. This will be your last chance to win those. So you might want to get on over to Powderly from 3 to 5 this afternoon, see Pat Ballard, spin the wheel, and of course, check out the biggest sale of the year for Pogue Automotive Group in Powderly. Now, already have some more requests lined up for you coming up. Let's see, we've got some Van Halen, we've got some AC/DC coming up, and right now, we have your KTG Weather Edge Weather Center forecast.
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0: Your KTG Weather Edge Weather Center forecast, a heat advisory going until Friday afternoon now, because this afternoon we're looking at mostly sunny skies and a high near 92, 30% chance of showers and thunderstorms tonight, a low around 76, 20% chance of showers and thunderstorms early tomorrow, then partly sunny and a high near 93, partly cloudy, a low around 77 tomorrow night, and on Friday, sunny, a high up to 95. Again, this afternoon, 10% chance of showers and thunderstorms late. Otherwise, mostly sunny, high near 92. Right now, 11:27, looking outside, partly cloudy, and it's warming up quick. It's already 88.
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Power Rock 93.9 KTG Van Halen, Why Can't This Be Love? Before that, a little AC/DC and Thunderstruck, bringing us to Stupid Volume 1 here in the first hour of Out to Lunch on your hump day. Let's see, where are we headed? Well, I shouldn't have to tell you, you know where we're going. If you answer what you in for with avocados, you're not going to get a lot of respect in jail. And we have a Florida man that was arrested after deputies say they caught him stealing more than 140 avocados from a Miami-Dade grove over the weekend. A deputy was checking on the grove late Sunday night when he spotted a white pickup truck parked at the end of the driveway. Investigators found 17 avocados in the truck bed and several trash bags stuffed with more of them nearby. In all, 142 avocados worth about $852 had been taken. When investigator asked the suspect if he wanted to talk, he reportedly replied, quote, "Why do I need to speak to you? I was caught stealing avocados." He faces grand theft and trespassing and not understanding what the right to remain silent means. I will never, ever, ever use my right to remain silent. I talk all the time because, well, I have to get your requests into play. Of course, we're going to wrap up the first hour of Out to Lunch with some great stuff. Temple of the Dog on the way. Let's see, some Aerosmith and Led Zeppelin. And right now, some requested Black Keys. It's Out to Lunch on KTG.

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0: Power Rock 93.9 KTG. A little Aerosmith to wrap up that final triple play of requested rock and roll in the first hour of Out to Lunch here on your hump day, which means we are just about to the halfway point of your halfway point. And it also means we have a whole nother hour of Out to Lunch coming up. Before we get to that second hour, we are going to hear from the sponsor of the first hour one more time. You know who it is. It's Value Liquors in Owensboro, and right now we're going to take a check of that hot KTG Weather Edge Weather Center forecast.
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0: Your KTG Weather Edge Weather Center forecast. We are under a heat advisory until Friday afternoon because, well, it's just going to be hot. This afternoon, mostly sunny, a high near 92. Tonight, 20% chance of some showers and thunderstorms with a low around 76. Tomorrow, there is a 20% chance of showers and thunderstorms early, then partly sunny and a high near 93, partly cloudy tomorrow night, low around 77, and sunny Friday, a high near 95. Again, this afternoon, mostly sunny, high near 92. Right now, it's 11:55 on the dot. Looking outside, have a few clouds hanging on, and still 88.
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It's the Scorpions Big City Nights. Wrapping up a triple play requested rock and roll to get the second hour of Out to Lunch started here on your hump day. We also heard from Temple the Dog in there and a little Dire Straits. We're going to keep it going with more of your requests. If you want to get yours in, you know how to do it. All you have to do is give us a call on the KTG Rock Line. It's 270-821-9494, or you can hit us up on the KTG text line. It's the same number, 270-821-9494. Speaking of the KTG text line, we'll get the next block of requests started with one off of that very same text line. Here's a little Steve Miller Band for you. It's Magic. Abracadabra. Out to Lunch, KTG.

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0: 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A little Joe Cocker there, some Everclear, Steve Miller Band by request, getting it going as we continue to burn through the second hour of Out to Lunch here on your Wednesday. Do not forget, this afternoon, Pat Ballard will be live. 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So make sure you go and see Pat this afternoon from 3 to 5. More of your requests coming up. Let's see. Who do we have? We've got some Foreigner. We've got some Chris Cornell. Ram Jam is going to lead it off. And right now, we're going to take a check of your KTG Weather Edge Weather Center forecast.
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0: Your KTG Weather Edge Weather Center forecast. Heat advisory until Friday afternoon. Mostly sunny and hot this afternoon. High near 92. 20% chance of showers and thunderstorms tonight, with a low around 76. Tomorrow, 20% chance of showers and thunderstorms early. Then partly sunny the rest of the way, a high near 93. Partly cloudy tomorrow night, a low around 77. And sunny Friday, a high near 95. Again this afternoon, mostly sunny, a high near 92. Right now it's 12:27. Looking outside, still have a couple of clouds hanging around, but mostly fair skies and warming up a little more. It's 89.
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in front of a child at a ranch. The child, who was at the ranch for therapy, told their parents, who contacted the Brevard County Sheriff's Office in late July. The sheriff said that Shirley Zimmerly stabbed the horse with a knife and then whipped it out of frustration over its behavior. When deputies arrived, they found the horse had been stabbed several times and was also underweight. Zimmerly told the deputies the wounds were just cat scratches, but they didn't believe her. She was booked into jail on one felony and two misdemeanor animal cruelty charges. I've booked your requests, and we have got a great block of requests headed your way as we wrap up the show today. Let's see, some Kiss, some Marshall Tucker, some Kenny Wayne Shepherd, some Lynyrd Skynyrd, and a little Foreigner to get it started. It's Blue Morning, Blue Day, Out to Lunch, KTG.

0: Power Rock 93.9 KTG, a little Marshall Tucker Band, heard it in a love song wrapping up the final batch of requested rock and roll in the show for the day. Thanks for playing along, everybody. Had a great time, but I am headed out. But do not worry. As usual, I'm not going to leave you alone. Ruth Ann is up next. She'll be here until 3. She's not here very long. Why? Because, well, Pat Ballard is going to be live from 3 to 5 at the Summer Super Tent Sale at Pogue Automotive in Powderly. 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Steve Gorman takes over at 6. He'll stay till 11. And, of course, Pat Ballard back bright and early tomorrow morning. Before I go, how about we take one more check of your KTG Weather Edge Weather Center forecast?
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0: Your KTG Weather Edge Weather Center forecast. This afternoon, mostly sunny, high near 92. Tonight, 20% chance of showers and thunderstorms, a low around 76. 20% chance of showers and thunderstorms early tomorrow, then partly sunny in the afternoon, high near 93, partly cloudy tomorrow night, low around 77, and sunny Friday, a high near 95. Again, this afternoon, mostly sunny, high near 92. Right now, it is 12:56, right on the dot, looking outside. Still a few clouds, but mainly fair skies, and still hanging on at 89.
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0: Now, that's a good question. Who are you? 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And Lee Marvin asked Bob, he says, who are you? 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

0: 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What's up? I am Ruth Anna with you for an abbreviated amount of time today because, man, I got to make room for Pat this afternoon. 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
2: Your WeatherEdge Weather Center forecast. We've got a slight chance of showers and thunderstorms late this afternoon. Otherwise, some mostly sunny skies. 92 degrees, but a heat advisory does remain in effect and has been extended through Friday. And tonight, 30% for showers and thunderstorms, mostly cloudy, low of 76. Thursday, 20% for showers and thunderstorms, partly sunny, high near 93. Back to this afternoon, mostly sunny. It'll feel like 100 across the region.
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0: 93.9 KTG. What's up? I am Ruth Anna, and some people are really mad. I'm sitting pretty, though, and it's all about the fact that I have DVDs. No, you want to know what's going on? Okay, here's the deal. When you download something, when you you buy your favorite movie from Amazon Prime or from Net or whatever, okay? So you buy it online, you don't completely own it. Now, sure, it's yours to watch as long as it's there online, but what happens if the provider takes it down? Case in point, The Lord of the Rings extended versions. Now, I have had so many people make fun of me for holding on to my DVDs and my Blu-rays, and this is exactly why I do it. Because Google has decided to take down the extended versions of the Lord of the Rings movies. So that means even if you bought it, even if you paid good money for the digital version, now that it's not online, you don't have it anymore. But of course, if you're like me and you have the extended versions on DVD, you're sitting pretty now.
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2: Your Weather Edge Weather Center forecast. We got a slight chance of showers and thunderstorms late this afternoon. Otherwise, mostly sunny skies and 92 degrees. Heat advisory now extended through Friday. Then tonight, 30% for showers and storms. Mostly cloudy, low of 76. And then Thursday, 20% for showers and thunderstorms. Partly sunny, high near 93. But back to this afternoon, mostly sunny, 92. Across the region.
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0: 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You know what happens at 3 o'clock? Oh, man, we get to play with Pat Ballard. 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
2: Your Weather Edge Weather Center forecast. We've got a slight chance of showers and thunderstorms late this afternoon. Otherwise, some mostly sunny skies. 92 degrees, but a heat advisory does remain in effect and has been extended through Friday. And tonight, 30% for showers and thunderstorms, mostly cloudy, low of 76. Thursday, 20% for showers and thunderstorms, partly sunny, high near 93. Back to this afternoon, mostly sunny. It'll feel like 100 across the region.
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What's up? I am Ruth Anna, and Rat is on the way. 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

0: 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Almost time for me to get out of here. Yeah, I know. Why? Why am I leaving so soon? I mean, I'm not like leaving the building, but Pat already has. Pat is at Pogue Automotive Group, setting up right now for the Summer Super 10 sale. 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You want to go, because Pat is going to be there this afternoon talking about the huge, and I mean huge, selection of Chevy, GMC, Chrysler, Dodge, Jeep, Ram, pre-owned vehicles too. 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You might snag you a really cool deal and be like, whoa, and then you're cruising around the neighborhood, like showing all your friends the awesome deal that you got on. Yes, see, that's how it works. I will see you tomorrow. 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
2: The Weather Edge Weather Center forecast. We got a slight chance of showers and thunderstorms late this afternoon. Otherwise, mostly sunny skies and 92 degrees. Heat advisory now extended through Friday. Then tonight, 30% for showers and storms, mostly cloudy, low of 76. And then Thursday, 20% for showers and thunderstorms, partly sunny, high near 93. But back to this afternoon, mostly sunny, 92 across the region.
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2: You bet, it's a Rock Stop Report. It's Pat Ballard and broadcasting live today from Powderly, Kentucky at the Pogue Automotive Group Summer Super Tent Sale. I'm here with Shane Nance. Shane, what's up?
3: Hey, man, I'm ready to kick this thing off here with you. I've been waiting all day long for y'all to show up, and I am excited that you're here.
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3: That's true, Pat. Listen, you know, when they always say that when the tent comes up, the prices go down. Let me start right there. How about $10,000 off on some Chevrolet pickup trucks? And I've got some off the GMC pickup trucks, too. How about, let's talk about 0% interest rate. I got 0% interest rate for 60 months on these Chevrolet pickup trucks. I also have 1.9 for 72 months on the GMC pickup truck. 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
2: 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And I believe Aaron Bone's coming back on Friday. 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And we even have the prize wheel. You're going to spend the prize wheel?
3: Absolutely. I love it. Anything I can do to help you out, brother. But hey, let me say this. Mark Pogue said, Shane, all right, I have the best inventory we've ever had sitting out here in this field. He said, and I want some Chevrolets and some driveways, and you better do it. And I said, yes, sir, Mr. Pogue. Now, if you don't know, Mark Pogue owns this place. And when he says jump, I ask him how high. And I said, I'm going to be glad to do it. And he said, you make sure these people understand, if it don't have Pogue on the back of their automobile, they paid way too much.
2: Way too much.
3: Way too much.
2: You don't have to pay too much. You just got to come down here to Pogue today. How long are you going to be here today?
3: We'll be here to 6 o'clock or till the last person leaves.
2: Okay, perfect. I'm going to be here till 5. We got the prize wheel. We've got hot dogs. Oh, I already had a hot dog.
3: Already.
2: And I even had a real Coca-Cola. Delicious.
3: We got food for you. We got drinks for you. You'll be hydrated and you'll be full, and you're going to leave in a new automobile.
2: Sounds great. You'll come back and see me here in a little bit, right, Shane?
3: God bless you, folks. Excited about it.
2: All right, folks. Come on down to see me. We are at Pogue Automotive Group on Highway 189 in Powderly. You can't miss us. We are out. I mean, there's just everywhere. I'm standing in the middle of the field, and there are brand new cars all around. I'm doing a whole 360 right now, and hopefully I'm going to be walking around and describing some of these rides. Some maybe some of the rides that I want, and maybe you'll want them too. But anyway, come down and see me. This is Pat Ballard, broadcasting live on 93.9 KTG.

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1: 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And you can't miss us. We are in the field. I mean, there's tons of cars. And, oh, man. I have lost my mind. Not really. Are we here? I hope I'm there. Pat Ballard, broadcasting live. I had the thing down. This technology these days, I'll tell you what's not new. It's just a beautiful day. And hot dogs. And I had a Coca-Cola. Don't tell anybody, but it was good. And so was the hot dog. But what's best are these deals on these cars. Oh, my word. You heard Shane talk about it earlier. $10,000 off Chevy trucks. 0% financing on some cars and trucks. 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I'm walking around here out in the middle of it. These cars are amazing. Beautiful, I'm telling you. And a whole field full of them. 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It's their summer super tent sale. And the prices, you just can't beat them. Because if it doesn't say Pogue on the back, you probably paid too much. Also, trying to get a Chevrolet in every driveway. You heard Shane talking about it. Come on over and see me. I'm going to see if they're going to let me, maybe they'll let me test drive that Jeep. Oh, it's a Wrangler. They got a huge selection of used cars, too. Brand new cars, used cars. They've got them all. Oh, and a dually. Oh, they got some duallys out there. Oh, my gosh. Okay, I got to get off here. I got to go check out that dually. I will be back here in a little bit. This is Pat Ballard. We're broadcasting live from Pogue Automotive Group in Powderly, Kentucky. Till 5 today. Come on out and see me. 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
3: Your Weather Edge Weather Center forecast. We've got a slight chance of showers and thunderstorms late this afternoon. Otherwise, some mostly sunny skies. 92 degrees, but a heat advisory does remain in effect and has been extended through Friday. And tonight, 30% for showers and thunderstorms. Mostly cloudy, low of 76. Thursday, 20% for showers and thunderstorms. Partly sunny, high near 93. Back to this afternoon, mostly sunny. It'll feel like 100 across the region.
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1: It is a Rock Stop Report. Pat Ballard broadcasting live from Powderly. That's right. 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The number of cars out here are, well, it's pretty overwhelming, actually. You can walk around this lot and probably be here for 30 minutes to an hour just looking at cars. But I'm telling you, I'm standing here. I got Brandon in here. Brandon's in sales. How you doing, Brandon?
2: I'm doing good. How are you?
1: Doing great, man. I had my eye on the Charger, and you're like, hey, we can put you in that today.
2: We can.
1: Well, and then I'm a little afraid. I didn't want to touch it. I mean, that is a Dodge Charger 2026. Tell me a little bit about that machine.
2: So this machine here, so they did kind of want to take away the Hemi from us, but we do have the new inline six dual turbo. So, and that puts out about 40 more pounds of torque than your standard Hemi.
1: Really?
2: So you still got a lot of drag power in it.
1: Okay.
2: These things are loaded up, man, even in an RT. You've got your drag mode, your takeoff modes, all this stuff. I mean, you got these nice rims, leather seats.
1: You're pulling some G's when you launch that thing.
2: Oh, right? You are. Right. You're scooting.
1: All right, can I get in?
2: Go ahead, start her up.
1: Really? I can start it up?
2: Yeah.
1: Really? All right, do I need the key?
2: Yeah, keys are in there.
1: Oh, my gosh. All right, so just pull on the thing?
2: Yeah, pull
1: on. That's not leaving a normal one there.
2: Yeah, no, so this is the new route that Stellantis is going with,
1: right?
2: Like our Jeeps as well.
1: Okay.
2: So it's that little click button on the
1: end. Yeah, yeah. So it won't pop off.
2: Right.
1: Right on. Oh, cool. All right, so what we're going to do is leather seats. Oh, man, this looks like an airplane cockpit. I think that's what it is. Okay, so it tells me press brake and push button to start.
2: Yep.
1: All right. You think I come out of the old west with a wagon or something. Here we go. Oh, yeah. Oh, yeah. Y'all hear that? Can y'all hear that? Oh, yeah. That's what I'm talking. That's only 4,000 RPMs right there.
2: 4,000.

0: machine in that, oh my gosh. 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I know that. That's right, right?
1: Mm-hmm. That it is. So I think the sticker for like 61, 62, but right now we got it on sale for
0: $54,990.
1: Yeah.
0: That's crazy.
1: Crazy, man.
0: And that is beautiful. And it's four-door.
1: Four-door. But that's not my only deal. I got brand-new Ram trucks $10,000 off.
0: Man.
1: I got brand-new Chrysler Pacifica for $39,990.
0: That's crazy.
1: It's crazy.
0: Crazy deal. And you've also got a ton of used inventory as well. If they don't want to go new, then go used. And
1: yes,
0: you got
1: sir.
0: A ton of that inventory. Doing trades today?
1: We are doing trades. We take it. Even if it eats, we take it.
0: Is that right?
1: Well, that is right.
0: Well, I know what this thing eats.
1: Oh,
0: this Dodge Charger is going to eat up the road.
1: Yes.
0: Get you there quickly.
1: Yes, it is.
0: Brandon, thanks, bro.

0: Yeah, not a problem.
1: All right, come on down here, see Brandon. We are at Pogue Automotive Group's super summer tent sale in Powderly, and we got the prize wheel. We're not at the prize wheel because we're trying to not drive this car. I mean, I really want to get it out on the road and just get on it, man. But probably unwise. I'm not insured that way. So, yeah, beautiful. All right, that's all I can say. I'm kind of speechless now. I got to take a break. We'll be back here in a little bit. We are at Pogue Automotive. 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
1: 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I'm telling you, they've got a ton of vehicles out here. The prices are incredible. I think if it doesn't say Pogue on the back of the car or the truck or the van or the Dodge Charger, then you probably pay too much. These are just amazing. You heard the Dodge Charger earlier, the 2026. They've also got, that was a kind of a burgundy one, maybe a little reddish. And then that's a four-door. Then they got a two-door Charger that is the same size lengthwise as the four-door. I didn't get in the two-door. It's probably wise that it did not, because I might be driving it home today. I'd rather you come out, though. You come out and buy this Charger. You'll be the talk of the town. I know that's right. But hey, maybe sports cars aren't your thing. Maybe minivans are. How about the Pacifica? Huh? How about the Chrysler Pacifica? They got a ton of those. Several here. You got a black one, a couple of red ones, another black one there. A fine minivan. Tons of room. You can get it with leather seats. You don't have to, though. Plenty of room for the kids and all of their gear. Oh, yeah, that one's got leather seats. Amazing. They also have great radio, so you can tune it into 93.9 on your FM dial. Or, if you're plugging in your phone, you can just download ktgrocks.com and listen that way. These Pacificas are amazing. And you know what? I'm really into van conversions, you know, and schoolies, stuff like that. You could turn this thing into that if you really wanted to. You could sleep in the back of it. It's your own traveling home. And they've got them all, man. They got all kinds of great stuff. Here's the Chevy Equinox. You got the GMC Terrain. We've got Jeeps. They got a ton of used vehicles and $10,000 off Chevy trucks. It's amazing. I haven't gotten to the duallys yet because I'm really wanting to go over there and drive one of them duallys, but I'm not going to just yet. A little out of breath. Had to run here. We got an internet special too. $10,990. That's a Cherokee. Beautiful car. Beautiful, beautiful Jeep right there. Come on out and see me, folks. We'll be here for another hour. We'll be here till 5, but they're up until 6, over until the last customer leaves. And this is the Super Summer Tent Sale going on, and they're going on until August 22nd. We'll be talking about this for several days, and Aaron's going to be out here on Friday. But in the meantime, I'm here till 5. Come on out and see me, folks. Grab a hot dog. Grab some chips. Spin the prize wheel. We have tickets to Three Dog Night. We got Holiday World tickets. We got Beach Bend tickets. And that's all you got to do. Come spin the wheel. And you could win. You're probably going to win something. Come spin the wheel. You don't have to buy anything to spin the wheel. Okay? And you can sign up for the cruise, too. You don't have to buy anything to sign up for the cruise. It's simple like that. It's all happening today. 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
3: Your Weather Edge Weather Center forecast. We got a slight chance of showers and thunderstorms late this afternoon. Otherwise, mostly sunny skies, 92 degrees. Heat advisory now extended through Friday. Then tonight, 30% for showers and storms. Mostly cloudy, low of 76. And then Thursday, 20% for showers and thunderstorms. Partly sunny, high near 93. But back to this afternoon, mostly sunny, 92 across the region.
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1: Hey there, Pat Ballard in. We are broadcasting live today with another Rock Stop. 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Several colors to choose from. You know, the only thing you really need to do is just come over here right now and check this out. It is a great tent sale. We're going to be doing this. They are going to be here with their Super Summer Tent Sale until August 22nd. But the deals are hot right now. You want to come on out here and just take a little stroll around the field because the deals are amazing and they got so many cars to choose from. I got in the Dodge Charger a while ago. Just amazing vehicle. Just, can I have one of those? I want it. Yeah, beautiful. That's probably one of the last things I need. I need one of those dualies right there. And we're going to be talking to Shane here in just a little bit. He's going to tell me about these dualies, okay? If you need a truck that's going to pull anything, that's what you need. They got trucks. They got cars. They got Jeeps. They've got Chrysler Pacifica vans. They got it all right here at the Pogue Automotive Group in Powderly. Just about 30, 45 minutes from where you are. Come on out and see us, folks. We're going to be here until 5, we're up until 6, or until the last customer leaves. Pat Ballard Broadcast.

0: 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What advice would you give to your 40-year-old self? 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I know I got some advice I would give. Don't do that. Don't. Oh, God. Dude.
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1: 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We're going to get some Chevrolets and some driveways up in here. $10,000 off the Chevy pickup truck. 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You might win. You're going to win something on the prize wheel. So come on down here and see us, folks. 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
3: Your Weather Edge Weather Center forecast. We have a mostly cloudy sky, low of 75 this evening, 20% for showers and thunderstorms Thursday. Now the beginning of an extreme heat warning running through the weekend. Mostly cloudy skies, gradually some sunshine, high near 93. It'll feel much hotter than that. Slight chance of showers and storms. But back to this evening, 20% for those showers and storms, mostly cloudy, and 75.
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1: 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Maybe
2: that's 35? That's 35 minutes from Owensboro. You're close.
1: About 30 minutes from Madisonville, 25 minutes
2: from... Here's the best way. It's worth the drive.
1: No doubt.
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1: Oh, yeah.
2: 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It is the longest lasting truck on the highway. 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You just need to come on down because you're going to save $10,000 off on a new truck. Why would you not?
1: That's crazy. Deals are amazing. $10,000. I've been talking about coming. I wanted to come over and see these Dooleys. You know, sometimes I pull some big old trailers. You know, I've got a farm and I got things to pull. 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
2: 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You know, but having a 10-year warranty, I mean, it's not like they're backing it. $100,000. They're backing the truck. They're saying,

0: you want a truck and you want to pull the house, well, you've got it. Come get yourself a Dodge 3500 heavy-duty product, dually, and just snap onto it and just drag it on down the road. 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
1: That's fantastic, Shane.
0: It's unbelievable.
1: It is unbelievable. The deals are amazing. And I was looking at the charger right there. Do they let you drive the charger home sometimes?
0: Well, no, unfortunately, they won't let me because I got a heavy foot. And I'm afraid if I'm going through Madisonville, one of them state troopers be writing me a ticket.
1: They just look at you.
0: We need to pull him over. He just looks guilty.
1: All right, we've got some intense sales going on at Pogue Automotive all the way through August 22nd, and we are live on location today. Got another stop to make, and we'll be back here in about 10 minutes, and we'll talk more about it with Shane Nance from Pogue Automotive Group in Powderly. Come see me. It's Pat Ballard broadcasting live on 93.9 KTGV.

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1: Hey, Pat Ballard in here with another Rock Stop Report. 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
2: Yeah, absolutely. We're down on the far end. We're in the short top building, but we have pre-owned cars with prices that cannot be beat.
1: That's the place to go for the pre-owned cars.
2: You're exactly right. We've got everything out here.
1: But you've got them all here on
2: yes,
1: the lot.
2: Yes, we do. We've got them all mixed in, and ours are shining great. Come on by. If you're looking for something and you can't find it here, you really don't need it. But we'll help you. We'll do anything we can to get you the new vehicle.
1: Fantastic. And some of the deals are pretty incredible.
2: Oh, it's unbelievable.
1: Yeah, $10,000 off brand new Chevy. It's amazing.
2: That's exactly right. Hey, they got great trucks with $10,000 off on brand new vehicles. But we've got used vehicles that have been reduced so low, we can't even repeat it because we don't want the traffic rush that we would possibly cause an accident. But you need to get here and check us out.
1: No doubt. You guys got the Super Summer Tent Sale going on until the 22nd.
2: That is correct. All the way through to the 22nd.
1: Yeah, we get to be the first ones out of the gate on these broadcasts. And my buddy Aaron's coming back on Friday. And this has just been a great time, Max. We appreciate you having us out.
2: Hey, thank you for coming to see us. And this is what it's all about.
1: Truly, and love me some tent sales. And you've got all the cars out in the field. It's mowed down really nice. Everything is it's just perfect. There's so many cars out on that lot. And here's what we're going to do now. We're going to draw out a winner for this cruise. Is that right?
3: Cruise for two.
1: All right. John Morgan just told me, hey, we've got to give away the cruise for two. I want to say thank you, Max.
2: You're more than welcome. Look who just walked up with.
1: You want to be on the air with me, sir?
4: That'd be great.
1: Wow, man.
4: Hey, man, it's super hot out here today. I'm telling you, we got 10 grand off trucks, zero for 60 months, and used cars. I got just unbelievable.
1: Well, it's an honor to be here, an honor to meet you. Your people have treated us so well today. They fed us and they gave us something to drink. Shane's been on the air with us. I had a couple of sales folks on the air. Max was on the air with us. And we just appreciate you guys.
4: Hey, I appreciate y'all. Hey, it's a global thing. Bassettville, all of Western Kentucky, we're the place to be.
1: It is a place to be. If it doesn't say Pogue on the back,
4: pay too much.
5: That's right. Way too much.
1: Thank you, sir. All right, we're going to give away this cruise. I'm ready to give away the cruise, and John Morgan Francis is pulling out our winner right now. And who's our winner today? Penny. Can't read it.
6: DeMoss. DeMoss.
1: Danina?
6: Yep. DeMoss.
1: DeMoss. I can't read that first word. Danina. DeMoss. From Madisonville, you're the winner of a cruise. Just got to get a hold of Benita and get that cruise to you. Let you know how to get the cruise.
6: We're all sitting in front of a brand new car. Yeah. And we're sitting behind the car.
3: I'm going to go get a set of
7: Go fishing.
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9: Your Weather Edge Weather Center forecast. We have a mostly cloudy sky, low of 75 this evening, 20% for showers and thunderstorms Thursday. Now the beginning of an extreme heat warning running through the weekend. Mostly cloudy skies, gradually some sunshine, high near 93. It'll feel much hotter than that. Slight chance of showers and storms. But back to this evening, 20% for those showers and storms, mostly cloudy and 75.
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0: Is anybody dealing with the corn flies? 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They do the wildest things, and you can't catch them. Well, you can. Every once in a while, I like stick my finger out, and I'll be like, come on, corn fly, just land on the end of my finger. And they do. And they don't bite you or anything. 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I am telling you what. They are so annoying.
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The National Weather Service in Louisville has issued a severe thunderstorm warning for southeastern Hancock County and central Kentucky, north Breckenridge County, thunderstorm was located near Whitesville, moving south at 20 miles per hour. Expected hazards include 60 miles per hour wind gusts and quarter-size hail. This is a radar-indicated threat. The following impacts are expected. Hail damage to vehicles is expected. Expect wind damage to roofs, siding, and trees. Locations impacted include Forbesville, Taffy, Ralph, Shreve, Megan, Tarford, Jingo, Cabot, Heflin, and Pleasant Ridge. Repeating, a severe thunderstorm warning has been issued until 6 p.m. for the following counties in Kentucky, Hancock, and Ohio.

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2: Your Weather Edge Weather Center forecast, 20% chance of showers and thunderstorms this evening, mostly cloudy and 75 degrees Thursday. The beginning of an extreme heat warning now that's running through the weekend. A mostly sunny sky with a high near 93 and a 20% chance of some showers and thunderstorms, 77 and gradually clear Thursday night. But back to this evening, slight chance of showers and storm, 75 degrees.
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2: Your Weather Edge Weather Center forecast. We have a mostly cloudy sky, low of 75 this evening, 20% for showers and thunderstorms Thursday. Now the beginning of an extreme heat warning running through the weekend. Mostly cloudy skies, gradually some sunshine, high near 93. It'll feel much hotter than that. Slight chance of showers and storms. But back to this evening, 20% for those showers and storms, mostly cloudy, and 75.
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0: The Who with Bargain on Steve Gorman Rocks. That song appeared on the 1971 album Who's Next. I think that's the greatest album The Who ever released. You may have a different opinion, and you are right. As right as I am. That's why music is the best, because all of our opinions are right. Are you a bargain hunter? I'm not. I like a good flea market. I like going to thrift stores. I like a yard sale. But I'm not good at haggling. I'm not going to go the extra mile to get more of a bargain. Especially in the yard sale and garage sale experiences of my life. I figure, man, this stuff really meant something to these people. And for whatever reason, they're going to get rid of it. They're already asking $3 for this shirt. I'm not going to say $250. I don't know. I just don't have that. But I've got a lot of friends and some family members that live for the haggle. They live for the bargain. They will talk someone down from $3 to $2 for 10 minutes. And all I'm thinking is, I think 10 minutes of my life is worth more than a dollar, isn't it? I don't know. That's just me.
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5: Your Weather Edge Weather Center forecast, 20% chance of showers and thunderstorms this evening, mostly cloudy and 75 degrees Thursday. The beginning of an extreme heat warning now that's running through the weekend. A mostly sunny sky with a high near 93 and a 20% chance of some showers and thunderstorms, 77 and gradually clear Thursday night. But back to this evening, slight chance of showers and storms, 75 degrees.
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4: Your Weather Edge Weather Center forecast. We have a mostly cloudy sky, low of 75 this evening, 20% for showers and thunderstorms Thursday. Now the beginning of an extreme heat warning running through the weekend. Mostly cloudy skies, gradually some sunshine, high near 93. It'll feel much hotter than that. Slight chance of showers and storms. But back to this evening, 20% for those showers and storms, mostly cloudy, and 75.
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1: KTG is going to the rodeo. 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